0: 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Hi, I'm Janet Parshall, host of In the Market with Janet Parshall. 100 years, pretty magnificent when you think about it. 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

0: CeCe Winans and Worthy of It All on Moody Radio. 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
1: What do you do when you don't have clear reception? 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

0: And so, yes, you are absolutely shattered. I mean, my heart was on the floor in a million pieces. And I was like, there will never be a way to gather up all these shards. It's like when you break a glass and there's shards everywhere, you just got to sweep it up and keep going, right? There's no way to put that glass back together. Nobody's super gluing glasses, you know? And that's the way it feels. I mean, yes, Kintsugi, that's such a beautiful picture, but that in real reality. I mean, you know what I'm saying? Like it is, it becomes reality, but in the moment, you've just got to sweep up and take the next step forward. And that is what we all do. That's what Erica did. That's what I did. And that's what widows do. I mean, we're shattered and we're never the same. We're never the same. Our brain changes that day.
1: Rachel Faulkner Brown, our guest right now, coming up. That picture is, I'm sure, vivid in your mind right now of a glass shattering, of shards being all over the floor. You know, maybe days later, you ever step on a piece of glass because it was
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8: The amazing reality is that when the chips are absolutely down, and it doesn't matter what area of life, I want you to know something today, my friend. Our God is a God of abundance. Even in our weakness, He is strong. And I think that's the point, isn't it, Allie? I mean, that's the point of abundance, is that it's not about stuff. It's about

0: there will never be a way to gather up all these shards. It's like when you break a glass and there's shards everywhere, you just got to sweep it up and keep going, right? There's no way to put that glass back together. Yeah. Nobody's super gluing glasses, you know? And that's the way it feels. I mean, yes, Kintsugi, that's such a beautiful picture, but that in real reality. I mean, you know what I'm saying? Mm-hmm. Like it is, it becomes reality. But in the moment, you've just got to sweep up and take the next step forward. And that is that is what we all do. That's what Erica did. That's what I did. And that's what widows do. I mean, we just, we're shattered and we're never the same. We're never the same. Our brain changes that day.
1: Rachel Faulkner Brown, our guest right now, coming up. That picture is, I'm sure, vivid in your mind right now of a glass shattering, of shards being all over the floor. You know, maybe days later, you ever step on a piece of glass because it was remaining.
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1: You hadn't been able to get up that piece. How does God bring abundance in a situation like this? More with our guest, Rachel Faulkner Brown, coming up.
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1: This year, Moody Radio marks 100 years of broadcasting the gospel. But milestones don't happen on their own. They're the work of God, and so often He uses listeners just like you. I'm Carl Clausen, and I want you to know we're thankful for those of you who gave in the past, but we're also thankful for listeners today who carry us forward. Please know that we're grateful, deeply grateful, for your fiscal year-end gift.
2: Chris Brooks here, reminding you that today's program is pre-recorded and we won't be taking your calls. Welcome back to Equip with Chris Brooks. Having a very powerful conversation with retired Sergeant Carlos R. Evans and his wife Rosemarie Evans. The book is Standing Together. They tell their story, a truly inspirational story of a wounded warrior and the enduring love that they have as a husband and wife. I want to also open up the phone lines. Maybe you are a disabled veteran yourself. We salute you today. Maybe you just need prayer or encouragement because things have been difficult. Maybe your marriage is being strained. Maybe you're a military marriage and your marriage is being strained right now and you're saying, I don't know if we can make it. Military families, what an honor it would be to pray for you and return some blessing to you that you have been to us in this country. I can't think of a better way for us to go into the 4th of July than to have this conversation. Carlos, before we went to break, you were saying that you're laying there after stepping on an explosive device, an IED. You're laying there, your legs are gone, your hand is gone. You're wondering if you're going to die. One of your fellow Marines is speaking life to you. You begin to pray, and really nothing short of a miracle, God sustains you.
3: Yes, He did. Yes, He did.
2: And so, you know, just thinking about that for just a moment, Rosemarie, just take us really quickly back to where were you? How did you find out, and what goes on in your mind when you find out?
4: Okay. It happens, I remember one night, Saturday night, that Carlos called me from Afghanistan. And, you know, we don't expect, as a military wife, we don't expect them to call us every day. So when he called, that was the call, you know. And it was like almost midnight. And he called me, and I was very happy because at least I know about him. And when I talked to him, he was like very flat, you know, and he was answering every question like flat. It wasn't Carlos. So he started telling me like, baby, you know, I love you. You know, I love my daughters and you are everything for me. And then the phone connection, you know, we lost the phone connection. So that night I started crying and crying because I thought something happened to him. And we don't know nothing. So Carlos always prepared me to what is going to happen if he died in a war. So he told me that, hey, if you see some Marines in front of the house, that means that I die in combat. Mm. So I remember that Saturday night. Then the Sunday passed, and on Monday, when I was on my way to the postal office to send him some care packages, I received a call, and it was a Marine. And then he told me like, are you Rosemarie? Okay, we need to talk to you, and we are in front of your mother-in-law house, and we need you to come back here. Wow. So when I come to the house and I see those Marines in front of the house, I just immediately thought that Carlos died in combat. So My mother-in-law, she didn't know that they were there. So I start like knocking the door and calling her. And when she opened the door, I just tell her, you know, the Marines are here. That means Carlos, you know, Carlos died. Something and then we start crying. That's something bad happened. And when they came inside the house, they were three of them.